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1: Weeby 108, Connecticut's best music variety. Welcome to Intelligence for Your Life. John Tesh with you. Question, would you rather go out for an egg breakfast or go out for a steak dinner? More people are choosing breakfast, by the way, especially millennials and Gen Z. It causes a big reason why, but not the only reason. It's also thought to be a healthier option and more social. Two things that are important to younger generations. Research shows that revenue at breakfast restaurants and diners has grown by 13 to 15%. And a breakfast burrito and coffee feels like a treat without breaking the bank with the steak stuff. There's even a social network called The Breakfast that sets people up with a new breakfast companion every day. Currently, it has 67,000 members. The founders say lunch is about business deals, dinner is about dating, but breakfast, it's just about socializing. If you want to join, go to thebreakfast.app.
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0: 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Time for more intelligence for your memory. And did you know there's a gadget you can buy that will improve your thinking ability? It's an air filter. This comes from research from Tufts and the University of Connecticut. In their study, adults were given a HEPA air purifier and a fake one. And the real deal HEPA filter had legitimate benefits when study participants were given cognitive tests after 1 month of having the HEPA filter. They completed the test 12 to 15% faster. Why would this help thinking? Because it traps 99.97% of tiny invisible particles like dust, pollen, mold, and bacteria. And those particles can cause brain inflammation. So, if you want to think better, try it. Purify your air with a HEPA filter.
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0: Coming up, the latest data on identity theft is in. It's frightening. A new report from the U.S. Bureau of Justice Statistics shows at least 1 in 10 adults have been victims of identity theft. But online security expert Robert Siciliano says there are simple steps you and I can take to avoid becoming the next victim. We're going to help you stay fraud-free next.
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1: John Tesh with you, ready and willing to protect you from identity theft. The latest data on this identity theft is in, and it's frightening. A new report from the U.S. Bureau of Justice Statistics shows at least 1 in 10 adults have been victims of identity theft or fraud at some point, with total losses now averaging more than $17 billion a year. And as more retailers report data breaches, researchers say it's time to stop wondering if you'll be a victim someday, but start preparing for when it might happen. The good news, our friend, online security expert Robert Siciliano, says there are simple steps you can take to avoid being the next victim of identity theft and fraud. First, update the system software on every device you use. Turns out most devices now alert you when there's a software update available, and Siciliano recommends downloading every update that comes along because they often contain changes that help make your device more secure against hackers. And then, consider freezing all your credit card accounts. Many credit card apps have tools that will let you temporarily freeze the account with the push of a button, so your card cannot be used for new purchases. Siciliano recommends activating those tools until you actually need to use your card. That way, even if a hacker steals your account information, they can't go on a spending spree.
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0: 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You're listening to Intelligence for Your Life. I'm John Tesh, and did a fun day in the sun leave you with a nasty sunburn? Here we go with a do-it-yourself recipe to ease the pain. Just steep a cup of chamomile tea bags in 2 cups of hot water for about 10 minutes. Once that water cools, pour it into a spray bottle and chill it in the fridge, and then spritz it onto your burned skin as often as you need to. You can also soak a washcloth in it and use it as a cold compress. It'll work because chamomile contains anti-inflammatory compounds that help reduce pain and redness. You can even find a lot of skin creams containing chamomile. It's one of the most ancient medicinal herbs known to mankind. Plus, chamomile has antioxidants that help the skin heal. According to Case Western Reserve University, sipping chamomile tea or even eating the plant has been used for centuries to treat wounds, ulcers, skin irritation, bruises, and burns. And chamomile, it's been used externally to treat diaper rash, ear and eye infections, and poison ivy. All of that from the chamomile plant. Yay, chamomile.
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0: 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I believe this will be a conversation starter for you.
2: What can make a man take more risks while driving if their GPS speaks in a woman's voice? In a recent study, men were put in driving simulators and given directions by either a female or a male pre-recorded voice. And the men who heard a female voice were a full 40% more likely to accelerate when a stoplight turned from green to yellow instead of slowing down and stopping. The researchers believe that men are likely inclined to show off and take risks when listening to female voices. And the study concluded with advice to car manufacturers to make female GPS voices sound less feminine, and you'll make driving safer.
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0: us travel. Weeby 108. Another great piece from our health and wellness files. If you get swelling in your legs and ankles, we want you to designate a hallway in your house as a tiptoe zone. I will explain. Anytime you walk down that hallway, we want you to do it on your tiptoes. This can end chronic edema, which is swelling, in as little as one day. It's because walking on your tiptoes activates your calf muscles, which are crucial for pumping blood back toward the heart from the lower half of the body. In fact, at the University of Michigan, they found that among people with edema, half of those who activated their calf muscles improved circulation enough to reverse their swelling entirely. Ideally, you should take 5 to 10 steps on the balls of your feet in your tiptoe zone and then walk normally for 5 steps, then back on the balls of your feet again. And do that process for a minute every time you're in your new tiptoe zone.
1: Intelligence for your life.
0: All righty, coming up, did you know that lipstick sales are up? I'll tell you what, experts say that could mean for the economy.
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1: You may have seen this on the business websites, but lipstick sales are up, and a lot of economists consider that a warning sign of bad financial times. The term lipstick index was named by the chairman of Estee Lauder, Leonard Lauder. He theorized that during times of economic uncertainty, women buy lipstick as small pick-me-ups while avoiding more expensive purchases. Basically, people seek escapism by looking for small ways to indulge themselves. I get it. And historically, makeup sales spiked during the Great Depression and the recession in the early 2000s. The lipstick index is real. Danny Lyons keeps you company at work. The day will fly by with Connecticut's best music variety every weekday on Weeby.

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1: Pop quiz time from our Intelligence for Your Health files. Which is better when it comes to protein? Is it the chicken breast or the turkey breast? Turkey wins, according to registered sports dietitian Suzanne Eberle, who says both are good choices. But the turkey breast has more protein, iron, and selenium. The iron boosts energy by helping deliver oxygen to muscles, and selenium reduces the inflammation that contributes to cancer. What about bread, whole wheat versus rye? Go for rye every time, according to a study in the Nutrition Journal, which found people who ate rye bread experienced less hunger throughout the day compared to wheat bread eaters. It's because rye bread contains much more filling fiber. The final, which is better, cow's milk or goat's milk? When they're both organic and grass-fed, they contain equal amounts of muscle-building and muscle-repairing amino acids, but goat's milk contains much more omega-3 fatty acid, which improves heart and brain health, plus more calcium, magnesium, and CLA, an acid that reduces body fat and lowers our risk of cancer. Yay, goat's milk.
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11: This is Weeby 108. John Tesh with you, and check this out. Nature sounds aren't just for falling asleep anymore. They can also sharpen your mind and help you work. Now, this is according to musicologist Dr. Jonas Brash from Rensselaer Polytech. In studies, workers who listen to nature sounds like a babbling brook or wind rustling through trees, they perform better on tough cognitive tasks than those who did the tasks in silence. Dr. Brash says humans evolved to find nature sounds soothing and reassuring. And when things are too quiet, we get tense. We're waiting for something to happen. So silence actually becomes distracting in that case. But nature sounds provide just enough background noise to block out distractions and keep people creative and productive.
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0: You found Wiebe 108. My name is John Tesh, and you are plugged in to Intelligence for Your Life, and I'm grateful for that. Have you heard the term retronyms? Retronyms are old things that were renamed when a newer version came along. Here's an example. Nobody said acoustic guitar until the electric one showed up. Wow. Handwritten was the only way until we could hand print or type. Handwritten. Vinyl records, before CDs, they were just records. Black and white TV used to just be a TV. And there was no manual transmission until automatic transmissions replaced driving a stick. Impress your friends.
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1: All right, my friends, we need to talk about inflammation because it is now known as the root cause of disease, including cancer and autoimmune conditions, even Alzheimer's. Chronic inflammation also quadruples your risk of a future cardiovascular event like a heart attack or a stroke, because when your immune system stays on high alert, it damages healthy cells and tissues over time. So try these two lifestyle fixes to calm your inflamed system. First, try to eat mostly plants, beans, and nuts. According to the New England Journal of Medicine, a diet packed with plants reduces levels of CRP, that's C-reactive protein, which is a maker of inflammation. In a recent study, when people between the ages of 55 and 80 who were at high risk of heart problems followed a plant-based diet, they lowered their risk of a major heart event by more than 30%. Also, we have to make sleep a priority once and for all. I know we're a broken record about sleep. I'm always sending out emails about this, but a lack of it also spikes CRP levels. In fact, the effects of sleep are so powerful that the American College of Cardiology found a single day of sleep deprivation caused CRP to climb by more than 20%. So if we do nothing else, eat more plants and get more sleep.
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0: 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The answer is up next from sociologist at Johns Hopkins.
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1: Well, it looks like we should expect a lot fewer invitations to 50th wedding anniversary parties in the future, because the way we think about marriage has changed dramatically, according to Andrew Cherlin, who's a sociologist at Johns Hopkins. It used to be people got married in early adulthood, then focused on their career and family. Today, marriage has become the last step in adulthood. People are more likely to want to finish their education, find a job, pay off debt before getting married. However, it's still something most people want to experience. In a recent study, 70% of high school seniors say they expect to get married someday, which is on par with rates from 50 years ago. However, it is happening a lot later in life. For example, the number of women entering their first marriage between the ages of 40 and 59 has jumped 75% since the year 1990. So you may still get a lot of wedding invites, but far fewer invitations to 50th anniversary parties. Doing our best to make you feel good. I'm John Tesh, and this is Weeby 108.

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1: Welcome back to Intelligence for Your Life. And I recently told you about the importance of cracking a window in your bedroom each time you go to bed. Remember this? According to sleep expert and our friend, Dr. Michael Bruce, fresh air from outside has a cooling effect on the body. And as our core body temperature drops, it triggers the release of the sleep hormone melatonin, which helps us fall asleep faster. Well, a new study in the journal Indoor Air confirms another great reason for cracking a window in your bedroom. It will significantly improve the room's air quality. Researchers say, don't miss this, in most rooms of your house, you're breathing 99.9% clean air. But in a sealed up bedroom where all the windows and doors are closed and you're constantly breathing the same air as you sleep, carbon dioxide rates can double within an hour and be 10 times higher by the next morning. Researchers say that's enough to trigger headaches and breathing problems, which can easily disrupt sleep. But when you crack a window, the fresh air will help ventilate the room and provide fresh air to breathe all night long.
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7: 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So your vertebrae keep their cushioning. 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

0: Connecticut's best music variety, Weeby 108. Welcome to Intelligence for Your Life. John Tesh here with you. And let's say you're up for a promotion at work and it's between you and somebody else. Here we go with how to boost your performance. Move more. A new Mayo Clinic study finds that incorporating movement into your workday can give you a mental edge, whether it's using a walking pad, riding your bike to work, or even just using a standing desk. The study showed that making activity part of your work life increases brain function, especially when it comes to reasoning and concentration. And just so you know, using a walking pad or a standing desk, the walking pad is that thing that's underneath your desk, it won't hurt your typing accuracy. It stays the same even if you're in motion. Worth a try.
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0: Weeby 108. It's time for some crucial sleep intelligence. And if there's no way you can get 7 or 8 hours of sleep each night, at least go to bed at the same time every night. Now listen, a new 10-year study has found that adults who did not get the recommended amount of sleep but had a consistent bedtime, they cut their risk of a major cardiac event right in half. This is because having an irregular bedtime disrupts your internal body clock or circadian rhythm, and that increases stress hormones, increases your blood pressure and inflammation all over your body. Having a consistent wake-up time did not have the same result. So just make sure, no matter whether you're getting 5 hours of sleep or 7 or 8, that you go to bed at the same time every night.
1: Intelligence for your life.
0: Coming up, Harvard researchers are now saying that to feel younger, it's important to schedule time to do the things you loved as a child. I'll share a groundbreaking study from Harvard that explains how reconnecting with your younger self will make your body act far younger than its chronological age.
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0: This is the John Tesh Radio Show on Weeby 108. All right, intelligent friends, if you're feeling a little older these days, start doing things you loved when you were a kid. So listen to the music you loved. Do the activities you loved. It not only makes you feel younger mentally, it can make your body act younger. Check out this groundbreaking study from Harvard University psychologist Ellen Langer. She and her team had a group of people in their 70s move into a house for a week that was exactly how things were back in 1959. The furniture was from 59. The records were. The TV set was vintage and played old TV shows like Ed Sullivan. There were no mirrors, but there were pictures of the study participants from when they were in their prime. What happened? The 70-year-olds showed huge improvements in physical strength, vision, hearing, and memory. Basically, the study participants reconnected with their younger selves. And when they felt younger, their bodies responded by acting younger. So it truly was a case of, you're only as old as you feel. Dr. Langer says, wherever you put the mind, you're putting the body. Ooh, I love that. Again, wherever you put the mind, you're putting the body. So get in touch with the things that made you feel energetic and purposeful when you were younger. Your body will follow your mind.
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0: using the pinch. Just use your fingers and pinch the flesh at the top of your nose, right between your eyebrows. I'm doing it now. There's a natural acupressure spot there called the third eye point. Practitioners tell us if you firmly pinch that spot between the eyes for 45 seconds, it will instantly increase blood flow to the eyes long enough to help them feel less irritated. Try it. Pinch your third eye point and you'll beat eye strain.
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0: 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All right, all you intelligent people, here are two simple tricks to keep your spending under control. Go to the ATM and take out 50s instead of 20s. Economists call this the denominational effect. When we have smaller bills, we're more likely to spend them on little stuff here and there. But if we're carrying around a $50 bill, we're less likely to break it to buy a coffee. So if you want to cut down on incidental purchases, carry the bigger bills. Another shopping tip, limit the number of stores you go to. The more stores we visit, the more we'll buy. It's a fact. This is according to the Journal of Consumer Research. You may tell yourself that you're comparison shopping, but the more time we put in, say the experts, the more we feel the need to reward ourselves for our effort. Just something to think about. Weeby 108, I'm John Tesh, and thanks for listening, Fairfield County.

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0: There were a lot of important days in the 80s. November 9th, 1989, the Berlin Wall fell. November 4th, 1980, Ronald Reagan elected. May 25th, 1983, Return of the Jedi comes out.
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1: WEB 108, I'm Alyssa Sheketoff. Connecticut is marking 5 years of its Learner Engagement and Attendance Program, also known as LEAP. It launched back in 2021, and the program uses home visits and family check-ins to combat chronic absenteeism with school. State leaders plan to release final attendance data from the 2025-26 school year later today and discuss ways to keep students in school for this next school year. The governor is in Easton today to discuss the growing pressures on Connecticut's dairy farms, tariffs, low federally set milk prices, and rising fuel and fertilizer costs are squeezing small family farms here and across the country. Governor Lamont recently announced $22.5 million in state aid to provide immediate relief to dairy farmers. Easton happens to be home to more than 20 working farms in the state and has designated over a third of its total land as forever preserved, making it a unique agricultural haven within bustling Fairfield County. And today is National Aviation Day, and Connecticut certainly has a lot to celebrate. From Igor Sikorsky developing the world's first practical helicopter right here in Stratford, to Pratt & Whitney engines powering commercial airliners and military aircraft, the state has helped shape the way the world flies. Today, Connecticut remains a major aerospace hub, with tens of thousands of workers and hundreds of companies driving aviation innovation. With your headlines, I'm Alyssa Sheketoff. WEB 108 First News.
2: Good morning, 5:36, WEB 108 Connecticut traffic. They're starting to lift the construction southbound on 95 in Long Wharf in New Haven right now, so there is a delay. It'll start easing very soon. The rest of 95 looks great. No issues on the parkway. Route 8, 25A connector, all checking in okay, too. 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WEB 108, Connecticut traffic. The WEB 108 Sacred Heart University forecast. Nice day today. Plenty of sunshine, warm, less humid, highs of 87. It'll be clear overnight tonight. Looks like a partly cloudy Thursday. Pretty muggy, too. Tomorrow, highs around 83. The Amati Aesthetics of Fairfield temperature is 66 in Riverside. Storm and Norma, good morning. We are together again midweek Wednesday morning on the WEB Wake Up Morning Show.

0: 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And right now it's 549 WeB108 Connecticut traffic, southbound on the Connecticut Turnpike. They're wrapping up the overnight construction heading through Long Wharf, so the delays should start to ease a bit through that area. Further south on the Turnpike, we're actually looking pretty good. No problems to report there. Or on the Merritt Parkway. And looks like Route 8 north and southbound, 25A connector looks all right. And they've wrapped up the overnight work at Route 7 in Norwalk, approaching 95. 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WeB108, Connecticut traffic.
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1: WeB 108, I'm Alyssa Sheketoff. Happening tonight, Milford Police will be hosting a public town hall exclusively for residents to discuss license plate reader cameras and speed and red light camera programs. Residents can learn how the technology works and the differences between them. The meeting runs from 6 to 9 p.m. at Parsons Auditorium on West River Street. Fairfield Police are investigating a series of vandalism incidents at local churches. The investigation began back on August 9th. A 66-year-old from Bridgeport was arrested after disturbances at two churches, but police say they have not determined whether he was involved in the vandalism. Anyone with information should call Fairfield Police immediately. Connecticut is pushing back against a proposed $67 billion merger between energy giants NextEra and Dominion. Governor Ned Lamont and Attorney General William Tong say the deal could reduce competition and drive up already high energy costs. The merger would put both Millstone and New Hampshire's Seabrook nuclear plants under one company. State officials are asking federal regulators to take a closer look. With your headlines, I'm Alyssa Sheketoff. WeB 108 First News.
2: 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Hey, good morning, 6:03, WeB 108. Connecticut traffic southbound on the Connecticut Turnpike still seeing delays in through Long Wharf as they ramp up the overnight construction work. It is running a bit late. Southbound, we continue to see some volume building in Bridgeport. Also on the Merritt Parkway, a little slow in Trumbull right now. No issues on the 25A connector or Route 8 north or southbound. 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WeB 108, Connecticut traffic. The WeB 108 Sacred Heart University forecast seems like this is going to be the nicest day of the week. Plenty of sun today, warm, less humid, highs approaching 87. For tonight, we'll drop to 65 with clear sky, and then partly cloudy and humid tomorrow, 83. The Amati Aesthetics of Fairfield temperature is 66 in Southport.

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0: Good morning, 616 Weeby 108 Connecticut traffic southbound on the Connecticut Turnpike. They've cleared that earlier construction in Long Wharf, so no delays there in New Haven. It is getting busier, though, from Bridgeport to Fairfield on 95 southbound. Also coming out of Trumbull into Fairfield on the Merritt Parkway right now. 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Weeby 108, Connecticut traffic.
1: 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Connecticut in-home assistance today in Weeby history.
0: It's August 19th in 1988. Crazy and Hound Dog are named the most popular songs ever on a jukebox.
2: Crazy. You ain't nothing but a hound dog.
0: On this day in 1989, AOL recorded these sounds that everybody knew.
3: 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You've got mail. File's done. Goodbye.
0: In 1998, on his 52nd birthday, U.S. President Bill Clinton admitted to having an improper physical relationship.
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1: WeB 108, I'm Alyssa Sheketoff. Connecticut is marking 5 years of its Learner Engagement and Attendance Program, also known as LEAP. It launched back in 2021, and the program uses home visits and family check-ins to combat chronic absenteeism with school. State leaders plan to release final attendance data from the 2025-26 school year later today and discuss ways to keep students in school for this next school year. The governor is in Easton today to discuss the growing pressures on Connecticut's dairy farms, tariffs, low federally set milk prices, and rising fuel and fertilizer costs are squeezing small family farms here and across the country. Governor Lamont recently announced $22.5 million in state aid to provide immediate relief to dairy farmers. Easton happens to be home to more than 20 working farms in the state and has designated over a third of its total land as forever preserved, making it a unique agricultural haven within bustling Fairfield County. And today is National Aviation Day, and Connecticut certainly has a lot to celebrate. From Igor Sikorsky developing the world's first practical helicopter right here in Stratford, to Pratt & Whitney engines powering commercial airliners and military aircraft, the state has helped shape the way the world flies. Today, Connecticut remains a major aerospace hub, with tens of thousands of workers and hundreds of companies driving aviation innovation. With your headlines, I'm Alyssa Sheketoff. WeB 108 First News.
2: 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Delays stop and go through Bridgeport into Fairfield on the Connecticut Turnpike. Also a slow ride past Connecticut Avenue in Norwalk on the way to Darien. Busy ride, Trumbull to Fairfield on the Merritt Parkway. That is stop and go. And then entering Westport, too. 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You deserve it. WeB 108 Connecticut traffic. The WeB 108 Sacred Heart University forecast. There might be a threat of fog this morning in your neighborhood. It's going to burn off and we'll have a nice day today. Plenty of sunshine, warmer temperatures, highs of 87. The good news today, less humidity. Clear tonight, 65. It becomes partly cloudy and muggy, 83 for tomorrow. The Amati Aesthetics of Fairfield temperature is 67 in Oxford.

0: So last week, Mattel released a Whitney Houston Barbie doll. Looks just like Whitney. Really cool. They did a great job with that. And what would have been Marilyn Monroe's 100th birthday, Mattel has done something else. Storm and Norman, Weeby Wake Up Morning Show. Mattel has launched a Marilyn Monroe doll inspired by her work in a movie called Gentlemen Prefer Blondes, and she sings a song called Diamonds Are a Girl's Best Friend. And you can imagine a Marilyn Monroe Barbie. She's all blinged out, diamonds everywhere, beautiful dress. So if you know somebody on your gift list that is into Barbie dolls or into Whitney or Marilyn Monroe, pretty cool stuff there. They're both going to be in stores in time, yep, for the holidays.
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0: One of the best things about working here at WeeB 108 is, like, you know, we work hard. We have long, hard hours, but we also party hard, too. And we're going to throw a big party. It's the WeeB 108 Last Blast of Summer. And it's going to be kicking off on Labor Day weekend at the Great Blackbird's Nest in Stratford. This is going to be Friday, September 4th. We'll kick it in at 3 o'clock with a live broadcast. Alan's going to be broadcasting live. 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Just a lot of fun. 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It's stop and go ride coming out of Bridgeport's 26 in through Fairfield building volume, so into Saugatuck and through Norwalk now as you end up in Darien, where it's still pretty heavy through there. Southbound on the Merritt Parkway, that is heavy from Trumbull into Fairfield. Building volume second half of the no exit zone in Westport. And now we're starting to see a little bit more volume creeping in at Route 7 in Norwalk. 25A connector, that is slow into the merge of 95 at this moment. 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
1: If you'd like to make your home smell really good, you don't need to buy air fresheners. There's some homemade things you can do. Pretty simple. 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
1: WEB 108, I'm Alyssa Sheketoff. Happening tonight, Milford Police will be hosting a public town hall exclusively for residents to discuss license plate reader cameras and speed and red light camera programs. Residents can learn how the technology works and the differences between them. The meeting runs from 6 to 9 p.m. at Parsons Auditorium on West River Street. Fairfield police are investigating a series of vandalism incidents at local churches. The investigation began back on August 9th. A 66-year-old from Bridgeport was arrested after disturbances at two churches, but police say they have not determined whether he was involved in the vandalism. Anyone with information should call Fairfield police immediately. Connecticut is pushing back against a proposed $67 billion merger between energy giants NextEra and Dominion. Governor Ned Lamont and Attorney General William Tong say the deal could reduce competition and drive up already high energy costs. The merger would put both Millstone and New Hampshire's Seabrook nuclear plants under one company. State officials are asking federal regulators to take a closer look. With your headlines, I'm Alyssa Sheketoff. WEB 108 First News.
2: 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If you're heading over to the Connecticut Turnpike right now, you're going to find it busy. Heading from Bridgeport into Fairfield and Westport, Volume 2 at Norwalk 16 on the way to Darien. It is stop and go on the Merritt Parkway right now, coming out of Trumbull through Fairfield into Westport, and delays approaching New Canaan Avenue in Norwalk. Some minor volume as you get towards Shelton, Route 8 southbound. WEB 108, Connecticut traffic. The WEB 108 Sacred Heart University forecast. Any kind of fog you might be in right now is going to burn off, and we're going to have a nice day today. Partly to mostly sunny skies, warm, less humid, highs near 87. It'll be clear tonight, 65, and mostly cloudy tomorrow, very muggy too, and a high of 83. The Amante Aesthetics of Fairfield temperature is 67 in Stratford.

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1: 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Keep a bowl of coffee beans out. 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Add some water and essential oils into a small spray bottle. It'll be a quick refresh for any room and make it smell great. And there it is, my morning hack. If you'd like to hear this again, you can head to our website. It's weeby108.com and click on the word podcast. 716, Weeby 108, Connecticut traffic. It's a slower ride now on the Connecticut Turnpike. Pretty heavy out of Bridgeport through Fairfield, Westport, Norwalk, past Connecticut Avenue, on the way into New Canaan Avenue, New Canaan, and the rest area in Darien, that's what I'm trying to say. Southbound on the Merritt Parkway, that is slow coming through Trumbull and Fairfield, Westport, now New Canaan, into the rest area too. It's a slow ride through there. 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
1: WEBE 108, I'm Alyssa Sheketoff. Connecticut is marking 5 years of its Learner Engagement and Attendance Program, also known as LEAP. It launched back in 2021, and the program uses home visits and family check-ins to combat chronic absenteeism with school. State leaders plan to release final attendance data from the 2025-26 school year later today and discuss ways to keep students in school for this next school year. The governor is in Easton today to discuss the growing pressures on Connecticut's dairy farms, tariffs, low federally set milk prices, and rising fuel and fertilizer costs are squeezing small family farms here and across the country. Governor Lamont recently announced $22.5 million in state aid to provide immediate relief to dairy farmers. Easton happens to be home to more than 20 working farms in the state and has designated over a third of its total land as forever preserved, making it a unique agricultural haven within bustling Fairfield County. And today is National Aviation Day, and Connecticut certainly has a lot to celebrate. From Igor Sikorsky developing the world's first practical helicopter right here in Stratford, to Pratt & Whitney engines powering commercial airliners and military aircraft, the state has helped shape the way the world flies. Today, Connecticut remains a major aerospace hub, with tens of thousands of workers and hundreds of companies driving aviation innovation. With your headlines, I'm Alyssa Sheketoff. WEBE 108 First News.
2: 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And good morning, just about 7:30, WEBE 108, Connecticut traffic, stop and go between Bridgeport and Darien on the Connecticut Turnpike southbound, and also a slow ride through Trumbull into Fairfield and Westport on the Merritt Parkway, and then just past Route 7, you're going to find it pretty heavy now approaching New Canaan, and delays on the 25A connector around Lindley Street into the merge of the Connecticut Turnpike and Bridgeport. 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WEBE 108, Connecticut traffic. The WEBE 108 Sacred Heart University forecast. This looks like the pick of the week today. Plenty of sunshine, warm and less humid. Highs near 87. We'll have a clear sky overnight tonight. We'll drop to 65. And then tomorrow, mostly cloudy and muggy and a high of 83. Some showers possible too around tomorrow. The Amati Aesthetics of Fairfield temperature is 67 in orange.

0: There were so many bars on Westport Avenue in Norwalk growing up. There was a House of Zodiac, a Safari Pub, Good Times Cafe. I used to play records there. Storm and Norman, We Be Wake Up Morning Show. And one of the great things about driving down Westport Avenue in Norwalk long time ago was the smell of bread being baked. They had the ovens of Pepperidge Farm there cranking all the time. Pepperidge Farm bread was actually made where their headquarters are in Norwalk on Westport Avenue. It's right down from my Toros. You could actually smell that loaf of bread cooking there. So now the folks at Pepperidge Farm, it's not Norwalk anymore, but they have just launched a new fall cookie. And it's not anything pumpkin-oriented. It's a classic buttery Chessman cookie from Pepperidge Farm. And they added spiced orange cranberry flavors to it. It's like screams fall. Now, if you do like pumpkin, Pepperidge Farm is coming back with their limited-time-only Milano pumpkin spice. 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

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Weeby 108 Bigelow Tea 5-Question Quiz. 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
1: 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Starting to see some volume now building out of Bridgeport's 27A in through Fairfield and Westport Heavy, Norwalk into Darien, and volume also starting to build a bit. Stamford 9 to exit 8 and 7. It is busy on the Parkway too. Fairfield rest area right through Westport, Norwalk heading into New Canaan, and more cars to Route 8 southbound as you head from Ansonia towards Shelton. Even the 25A connector, that's a busy build for this time of the morning. It's usually this heavy coming past Lindley Street on the way to the 95 merge in Bridgeport, sponsored by Taco Bell. 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Weeby 108, Connecticut traffic.
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6: It's tough, all right, but we're starting to whittle away at these answers. 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So you can tee proudly wherever you are. Right now, I'll take

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1: WeB 108, I'm Alyssa Sheketoff. Happening tonight, Milford Police will be hosting a public town hall exclusively for residents to discuss license plate reader cameras and speed and red light camera programs. Residents can learn how the technology works and the differences between them. The meeting runs from 6 to 9 p.m. at Parsons Auditorium on West River Street. Fairfield police are investigating a series of vandalism incidents at local churches. The investigation began back on August 9th. A 66-year-old from Bridgeport was arrested after disturbances at two churches, but police say they have not determined whether he was involved in the vandalism. Anyone with information should call Fairfield Police immediately. Connecticut is pushing back against a proposed $67 billion merger between energy giants NextEra and Dominion. Governor Ned Lamont and Attorney General William Tong say the deal could reduce competition and drive up already high energy costs. The merger would put both Millstone and New Hampshire's Seabrook nuclear plants under one company. State officials are asking federal regulators to take a closer look. With your headlines, I'm Alyssa Sheketoff. WeB 108 First News.
2: 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It is 8:01, WeB 108, Connecticut traffic. We've got a report now. It's a two-car crash southbound on the Connecticut Turnpike. This is exit 41, Marsh Hill Road. The right lane is out through that area. And then a pretty heavy ride from Bridgeport all the way in through Norwalk and Darien, Stamford 2. Lots of volume through that area. If you're taking the parkway, gets busy past Fairfield Rest Area, and it stays pretty much congested all the way into the New Canaan Rest Area. 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You deserve it. WeB 108, Connecticut traffic. The WeB 108 Sacred Heart University forecast. Going to light today a lot. Plenty of sunshine, few puffy clouds, and warm and less humid. Highs approaching 87. Clear sky tonight, pretty comfortable, 65. It looks like it's going to become cloudy tomorrow, muggy. Some showers around and a high of 83 for tomorrow. The Amati Aesthetics of Fairfield temperature is 70 in Bridgeport.

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1: Here is Martha in Bethany, $528. 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Are you ready?
2: I'm ready.
1: In 2006, a professional made history by doing this.
2: I'm going to say the Rocky statue at the Philadelphia Art Museum.
1: The Rocky statue at the Philly Art Museum. If someone asks, the answer is 42.
2: How many teeth a dog has?
1: How many teeth a dog has? It's a fact. Natalie and Janet both fade together where?
2: They did the fade out for Michael Jackson's Pretty Young Thing.
1: They did the fade out for Michael Jackson's PYT. Just play that song. Stamford is the home of this folklore.
2: Bobby Valentine invented the wrap sandwich.
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2: Sandra Bullock bought the first online movie tickets for the movie The Net.
1: Sandra Bullock bought the first online movie tickets for The Net. 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You got 3 out of 5.
2: I figured, but I thought I'd give it a try.
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2: Thank you. I'm looking forward to it.
1: And coming up tomorrow, our cash jackpot, $538 in the Weeby 108 Bigelow Tea 5 Question Quiz from Weeby 108. 816, Weeby 108, Connecticut traffic southbound on the Connecticut Turnpike. We had an earlier crash in Orange around 41. That has been cleared. It's still pretty busy, though, as you head through Bridgeport and Fairfield, Westport, Norwalk, Darien, and then a slow ride, Stamford 9 to exit 6. Southbound on the Parkway, that is stop and go, Fairfield rest area through Westport, through Norwalk, and heavy in New Canaan as you approach the rest area. And some delays in Shelton southbound on Route 8 right now, too. 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
1: WeB 108, I'm Alyssa Sheketoff. Connecticut is marking 5 years of its Learner Engagement and Attendance Program, also known as LEAP. It launched back in 2021, and the program uses home visits and family check-ins to combat chronic absenteeism with school. State leaders plan to release final attendance data from the 2025-26 school year later today and discuss ways to keep students in school for this next school year. The governor is in Easton today to discuss the growing pressures on Connecticut's dairy farms, tariffs, low federally set milk prices, and rising fuel and fertilizer costs are squeezing small family farms here and across the country. Governor Lamont recently announced $22.5 million in state aid to provide immediate relief to dairy farmers. Easton happens to be home to more than 20 working farms in the state and has designated over a third of its total land as forever preserved, making it a unique agricultural haven within bustling Fairfield County. And today is National Aviation Day, and Connecticut certainly has a lot to celebrate. From Igor Sikorsky developing the world's first practical helicopter right here in Stratford, to Pratt & Whitney engines powering commercial airliners and military aircraft, the state has helped shape the way the world flies. Today, Connecticut remains a major aerospace hub, with tens of thousands of workers and hundreds of companies driving aviation innovation. With your headlines, I'm Alyssa Sheketoff. WeB 108 First News.
2: Hey, good morning. It is 8:30. WeB 108 Connecticut traffic. It's a slow ride southbound on the turnpike heading out of Bridgeport's 27A and through Fairfield, Westport. Slow in Norwalk approaching 16 into Darien, and a stop and go ride Stamford 9 to exit 7. Delays on the Milford Connector coming from 95 to the Parkway. It is slow on the Parkway now between Trumbull and Westport. Also heavy New Canaan Avenue into the New Canaan rest area on the Parkway. 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WeB 108 Connecticut traffic. The WeB 108 Sacred Heart University forecast. Nice today. Plenty of sunshine, warm temperatures, highs around 87. But the good news is less humidity. For tonight, clear, 65. It's partly to mostly cloudy tomorrow. Pretty muggy, too, and a high of 83. Some showers possible tomorrow. The Amati Aesthetics of Fairfield temperature is 71 in Wilton.

0: If you've ever gone to Lake Compounds on your way there in Bristol, you've probably seen that big farm of satellite antennas. And the guy who put that place on the map passed away yesterday. Connecticut man, Storm and Norman, Weeby Wake Up Morning Show. The guy behind the idea of putting 24 hours TV sports channel. His name was Bill Rasmussen, and he was the guy who maxed out his credit card in 1979 and was given some space on a communication satellite. Thus, ESPN was born, and right there in Bristol, they're still there today. He was the founder of the sports network, Bill Rasmussen. He was 93.
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0: You know how you see people in pictures that have like these 6-foot checks handed to them when they win something big? Hopefully, you're going to be behind that holding one that says $25,000. The Weeby 108 Surfside Hotel, greatest bluefish tournament on earth, is happening again this year. August 29th and 30th happens on Long Island Sound. 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It's easing up a bit now, southbound on the Merritt Parkway. Still a little busy in Fairfield through Westport, but better as you approach Norwalk, and definitely slowing up a bit now as you get towards the New Canaan rest area. Once you get past that, it's clear shot right to the New York State line. Parkway, now on the Connecticut Turnpike, it is still stop and go out of Bridgeport through Fairfield, and then Westport's 18 slow, Saugatuck into Norwalk, and busy in Darien, and also a slow ride 9 to exit 7 southbound in Stamford. 25A connector, slow going out of Lindley Street all the way to the 95 merge in Bridgeport. 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

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It's called WeeBee 108. 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
8: 918 WeB 108 Connecticut traffic. They've got road work set up southbound Hamden on the Wilbur Cross Parkway. Right lane is out through there. Stop and go into Westport now on the Parkway. Busy ride in Bridgeport and Norwalk on the Connecticut Turnpike southbound. And also as you make your way in through Derby, Route 8 South, that's construction ongoing. That'll be up until 3 this afternoon. WeB 108 Connecticut traffic. The WeB 108 Sacred Heart University forecast. What a great day. Lots of sun, hardly a cloud, warm, and highs around 87, less humidity too. It'll be clear tonight, 65. Tomorrow, it's cloudy, and maybe some more humidity sneaking in too. Have a high of 83 and a few showers popping up here or there. 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

Well, this is depressing. How much does it cost to actually live a comfortable life here in Connecticut? What's it going to cost you a year to make? $298,000 to live comfortably in Connecticut. Good luck. 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

couple of legends coming to the Hartford Healthcare Amphitheater, September 22nd. Two guys that are like superstars, Willie Nelson and Neil Young, playing in concert September the 22nd, Hartford Healthcare Amphitheater. 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

0: Danny Lyons. Danny's next in the Lyons Den right through your Weeby Workday and the Weeby 108 Big Y 108 Days of Summer's happening right now. And you can join us Friday. We're going to be in Bethel at Big Y from noon to 1 and look for the Weeby 108 tent there. And then on Sunday, we're going to be at the Frey concert that is coming to the Hartford Healthcare Amphitheater. Stop by the tent, say hi, grab some Weeby freebies, and take some pictures, too. 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

Right after 10, good morning and welcome to the Lion's Den on WeeB 108. 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
10: Weeby 108, Connecticut traffic delays. Parkway southbound again today. Looks like mowing around Orange right now. The Route 34 exits. The accident in New Canaan near the rest area has been cleared. That should start to ease up for you really soon. Northbound on 95, look for construction in Greenwich. We do have delays also through Madison for road work. Southbound, just some leftover volume. That's from Westport into Darien. 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Weeby 108 Sacred Heart University forecast, sunny and warmer, low humidity 87 for today. Really nice beach day. Clear overnight. And then for tomorrow, starting out with a mix of sun and clouds, showers possible later on. It's going to be muggier tomorrow in the mid-80s. The Amati Aesthetics of Fairfield temperature, 79 in Derby.

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0: Weeby 108, Connecticut's best music variety. The 108 days of summer. It's Danny Lyons. So 3 out of 5 in the Weeby 108 Bigelow T5 question quiz deserves a round of applause. That's really good. Unfortunately, not good enough to win the cash jackpot. You need to get all 5 correct. You get the money tomorrow morning. $538 is what Storm and Norman has to give you right before 8 o'clock. Answer all the questions. Get the money. But just for getting through to play, if you're the 8th caller, he gives you that beautiful Bigelow Tea gift basket. Everybody loves that. And you can win that tomorrow morning and for the rest of the week here on Weeby 108.
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2: For sure. Weeby 108 Connecticut traffic. All right, 95 northbound. Look for road work in Greenwich right around exit 3. It's got you backed up over the state line. And then you're heavy in Madison. Might want to just get off there and go to the Hammond Acid State Park. Enjoy some of this beautiful sunshine at the beach. 95 southbound from Bridgeport, let's say right through Stamford, stop and go, just some extra volume, not sure what's going on. There's no accidents to report there. On the Parkway southbound, they are at work in Westport around exit 20, making their way down to Route 7, and of course southbound on Route 8 in Ansonia through the valley there. 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WeBe 108, Sacred Heart University forecast. Wish this would last every day. We can take this every day, don't you think? Beautiful sunshine, low humidity, warm temperatures, mid-80s. Overnight tonight, clear and 66. And then sun and clouds to start tomorrow. You might see an afternoon shower. It might get a little muggier tomorrow, too, when we reach into the 80s. The Amati Aesthetics of Fairfield, temperature 81 in Fairfield. 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

Hey, if you want to let it be known how you feel about those Flock cameras in Milford, Chief Mello is going to have a forum tonight. It's an open forum. Parsons Complex, 6 o'clock. He's going to hear all sides, all right? So come with

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2: Well, imagine this happening. You've planned for your wedding maybe a year or more, and then you get that phone call that says, your wedding venue is no longer there. Well, that's what happened to 11 couples who were supposed to get married at the Carousel at Lighthouse Point Park in New Haven. Now, last week's storm brought 103-mile-an-hour winds that seriously damaged that historic building. But this is the good part. Connecticut wedding venues started stepping up. The Eli Whitney Museum offered its historic barn. Anthony's Ocean View offered to help out. Wickham Park and the Carousel Museum in Bristol did the same thing. One couple was supposed to get married there this Saturday, and thanks to the Whitney Museum and Anthony's, they're going to get married on Saturday. Very generous people. Plans changed, but the wedding is still on, and that's our good news today, right before lunchtime in the Lion's Den on Weeby 108.
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0: right, imagine this. Madonna in 2026 leads the 2026 MTV Music Video Awards with 11 nominations. Taylor Swift has 9. She is the queen of pop.
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Baked, fried, mashed, put some things to fill it up in there, you know, some veggies and stuff like that. I'll take the couch potatoes if those are available. 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

0: 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It's lunchtime in the Lion's Den with Danny Lyons, and summer means more iced tea, more lemonade, more cooking, more guests, and a lot more water coming out of the tap. 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
0: Weeby 108, Connecticut traffic, 95 northbound. Look for delays for construction in Greenwich, right around exit 3 that's backed up to the state line. And then you're slow. Madison between exit 61 and 63. 62 happens to be the Hammond Acid Connector. You might want to just jump off that for a bit and hang out at the beach for a while. It's a beautiful one. 95 southbound, slow from Westport right into Stamford, just extra volume. Northbound on the parkway, look for road work in Trumbull, southbound in Orange today, right around the rest area, and then as you make your way, Norwalk into Stamford too. 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Weeby 108 Sacred Heart University forecast. Definitely a beach day today. Lots of sunshine. Need a lot of SPF on you today if you're doing the sun bathing. High today about 87. 66 will be the low. And then for tomorrow, starting out with a mix of sun and clouds, maybe a shower later. Muggier tomorrow, too, with a high 83. The Amati Aesthetics of Fairfield temperature, 82 in Southport.

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Martha from Bethany, great Weeby 108 listener, did pretty good with the five-question quiz this morning. We'll hear her answers coming up in just a little bit on Weeby 108.

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Since the passing of ZZ Top's drummer, Frank Beard, they are going to take a few days off from touring, but will be playing Mohegan Sun September 12th, by the way. And Billy Gibbons, now the sole original founding member of ZZ Top. 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

0: Storm and Norman is going to tell you a tale of what it was like back then. Connecticut in-home assistance today in Weeby history.
1: It's August 19th in 1988. Crazy and Hound Dog are named the most popular songs ever on a jukebox. Crazy. You ain't nothing but a hound dog. On this day in 1989, AOL recorded these sounds that everybody knew.
2: Welcome. You've got mail. File's done. Goodbye.
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15: Weeby 108, Connecticut traffic, 95, just seeing some delays, Stamford through Westport, it's in both directions. Now they're on the southbound side of 95 in Madison doing some road work. Northbound of the parkway through Trumbull, starting to see some delays around the Route 8 exchange. Southbound on the parkway, look for delays, looks like they're out mowing. Orange making their way towards Milford, and then southbound in Westport too. 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Weeby 108 Sacred Heart University forecast. Love it. Blue sky, sunshine, nice warm temperatures. Great summer day today. Tomorrow is going to be a mix of sun and clouds to start out. Maybe a shower later in the afternoon, but muggier. The high will be about 84. The Amati Aesthetics of Fairfield, temperature 83 in Stamford. 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

Are those flock cameras making you crazy? Well, Chief Mello in Milford's hosting a forum tonight at 6 o'clock at Parsons Complex. You want to go by there and let it be known how you feel about the flock cameras in Milford. I bet you other towns will be paying attention to what's going on there, too, tonight. WeeB 108, Connecticut's best music variety.

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Hey, it's Danny Lyons on WeB108. Just took a walk outside. There's a bunch of those lantern flies right at the entrance. They're pretty looking things, aren't they? But you're supposed to take a picture of them, stomp on them if you can. So pretty quick to fly away. And then report them to the Lantern Fly Reporting page in Connecticut. WeB108.

0: 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We're still out and about looking for you. As a matter of fact, Friday, we're going to be at the Big Y in Bethel starting at noon. Come by, win some great WEBE freebies and all sorts of fun stuff to do. And then if you're headed to see the Fray at the Hartford Healthcare Amphitheater on Sunday, we'll be outside as you're lining up to go in. 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

Mick Jagger is 82 years old. He doesn't stop moving. I mean, he's got a vigorous workout routine he does. 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That's how you can move like Jagger. We be 108.

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11: 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Weeby 108 Connecticut traffic. Couple of accidents to report here. Parkway northbound Westport, exit 21. That's the old exit 42. This is backed up to the Route 7 exchange. Their right lane is blocked. We do have construction on the southbound side of the road there, too. So delays in both directions. If you're on the Milford Connector northbound, if you're on 95, you don't want to get off exit 38 to go northbound there to the Wilbur Cross because there is an accident. Left lane is blocked. That's got a huge backup there back to 95. Other than that, construction southbound on the parkway heading towards Milford and also northbound in Greenwich, southbound at 95 in Madison, and they're at work again in Ansonia on the southbound side of Route 8. 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Weeby 108, Sacred Heart University forecast. Gorgeous day today. Sunshine, warm, low humidity. High should be in the upper 80s. Tomorrow, sun and clouds to start out. Maybe some showers later on. It's going to get muggier. The high will be just about 83. The Amati Aesthetics of Fairfield temperature is 84 in Oxford.

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Every day at 3 p.m., Alan Lamberti rewinds the clock and takes a look at two nostalgic favorites. 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

So Paul Davis actually wrote I Go Crazy for Lou Rolls. But when the record company heard the demo, they convinced him to release it as a single in 1977 in his own right, although Lou would do a cover of it in 1980. Before that, the Back in the Day double play kicked off today with Sheryl Crow and

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2: Parkway is southbound, late running construction going into exit 14. Stay to the right to get through. On 95 northbound, over an hour from Stanford, going through Fairfield. A couple breaks along the way through. And on 95 through New Haven, busy but moving through Long Wharf into West Haven. 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Weeby 108 Connecticut Traffic.
13: The Weeby 108 Sacred Heart University forecast. Tonight's going to be nice and clear. Lows in the mid-60s. Partly to mostly cloudy for the day tomorrow, which means some showers are possible. It gets muggy again, though. Highs in the low 80s. The Amati Aesthetics of Fairfield temperature, it's 83 in Easton. 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Tonight, it's Billy Joel Under the Stars. 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

The Jonas Brothers taking over Madison Square Garden 3 nights starting tomorrow, and then the official Burning Up Tour begins up in Boston on September 25th. 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

was the final song last night for Olivia Dean's show, the fourth consecutive show at Madison Square Garden. WeBE 108, Connecticut's best music variety. Yeah.

0: we're halfway through this week, and then once we get into this weekend, then we've got just 2 weeks left of the Weeby 108 days of summer. It's really flown by. What kicked off Memorial Day weekend when I took my show on the road, broadcasting live from the Blackbird's Nest in Stratford, we are going to end the exact same way. It's Alan Lamberti, and I would love for you to join me Friday, September 4th, as we kick off Labor Day weekend starting at 3. We'll have live music. We're going to have prizes. We're going to have a lot of fun. And keep listening to win those VIP seating passes.
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Yes, you'll hear that one Friday night if you're going to see Bruno Mars at MetLife Stadium. The set list is interesting. He does a dozen songs right out the gate solo, and then he does a set right in the middle with his Silk Sonic project, and then he resumes with that one, then he just kicks things off into high gear until the end of the show. WeeB 108.

So remember the heat wave back at the beginning of July? It was 100 degrees. And the last time that it happened was July in 2019. Miami just hit 100 degrees today. And it was only the second time in 130 years that that's happened. Doesn't make any sense. I thought Miami was hot, but they've got better weather than we

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2: 95 or the Parkway, northbound plan on over an hour from Greenwich through Fairfield. Upper Merritt might help a little bit, but it's not great. New Haven, 95 south, jamming through Long Wharf, 84 eastbound. 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
3: The Weeby 108 Sacred Heart University forecast. A nice night tonight, mostly clear. We'll drop down to the low 60s. Tomorrow, expect a cloudy day, which means some showers are possible by the end of the day. As it gets muggier again, highs in the low 80s. The Amati Aesthetics of Fairfield temperature is 83 in Riverside.

got Danger Zone in Top Gun 2. We didn't get Berlin's Take My Breath Away. Maybe we'll get it in Top Gun 3, which is in the works. But Tom Cruise, he's got to make Days of Thunder 2 first.

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Well, the last few years, Hallmark has filmed a couple of Christmas movies in Connecticut. I know New Canaan and Stamford have been shooting locations, but the merriest town in the country, well, there is a Connecticut town that is up for it, according to Hallmark. It's Marlborough, Connecticut, which is right in the middle of the state. And if you want to vote so we get that status, you can. WeB 108, Connecticut's best music variety.

0: 10 days from now, from this very moment, a bunch of people are going to be in Long Island Sound. They're going to be fishing and they're hoping to catch a bluefish that's worth 25 grand. Because the Weeby 108 Surfside Hotel Greatest Bluefish Tournament on Earth happens the final weekend of August, which is next weekend. 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But once you sign up, well, then you just got to catch that heaviest bluefish, and $25,000 might be headed your way, powered by the Water Doctor and Bridgeport Harbor Marina.
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14: Parkway or the Thruway, going northbound, plan on over an hour from Greenwich through Trumbull and Bridgeport. New Haven, 95 south, jamming through Long Wharf, and on 84 eastbound, plenty of company off the state line going through Danbury and Newtown with some breaks along the way through. Of course, traffic report powered by Stanford Center for the Arts. Pop sensation Jesse McCartney kicks off the Waitlist Tour Friday, September 4th at Palace Theater Stanford. 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Info at palacestanford.org. 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
0: The Weeby 108 Sacred Heart University forecast. Nice, clear night tonight with lows in the mid-60s. Tomorrow, it's going to be cloudy and muggy, and storms are going to come back tomorrow afternoon and evening with highs in the low 80s. The Amati Aesthetics of Fairfield temperature, it's 83 in Weston. 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

We heard this one just about a month ago when Lauryn Hill was over in Bridgeport at the Hartford Healthcare Amphitheater. Weeby 108 will be there on Sunday as we get ready for The Fray to hit town.

0: 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Dan Perkins Subaru, We Be Wellness with Alan Lamberti.
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3: 95 or the Parkway northbound over an hour from Greenwich through Trumbull and Bridgeport and New Haven. 95 south, you're on the brakes through the Long Wharf going into West Haven. 84 eastbound, more volume delays through Danbury and Newtown. 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
4: The Weeby 108 Sacred Heart University forecast. A nice night tonight. It's going to be clear. We'll drop down into the low 60s. Tomorrow, we've got a cloudy day and a muggy day, too. And that combination will bring to some potential storms for the afternoon and evening. Highs are going to be in the low 80s. The Amati Aesthetics of Fairfield temperature is 83 in Seymour, powered by the 2026 Greatest Bluefish Tournament on Earth. 2 days, August 29th and 30th on Long Island Sound. $25,000 top cash prize. 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

Well, 50 years ago this week, Elton John did a 7-night run in New York City. And the New York Times gave him a terrible review. They called it wallpaper music. And he certainly has proved them wrong. Weeby 108.

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As you enjoy the Big Y Weeby 108 days of summer, don't forget, we're hitting up fairs and festivals and concerts, and we'd love to see you this weekend. Friday, we're going to be over at the Big Y in Bethel. We'll be there from noon to 1. And then Sunday, you can join me, Alan Lamberti, at the Hartford Healthcare Amphitheater. The Fray is taking the stage that night. All the places that we're going to be all summer long, Weeby 108.

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1: 95 or the Parkway northbound over an hour from Greenwich through Trumbull and Bridgeport. Upper Merritt might save you a couple of minutes, but it's not that much better. New Haven 95 south on the brakes through

day in the low 80s. The Amati Aesthetics of Fairfield temperature is 83 in Westport. Summer should be fun, not expensive. That's why for a limited time, Wendy's is serving up small classic frosty treats for just $1. 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

song that won Lionel Richie an Academy Award from the soundtrack to White Knight, Say You, Say Me. Number one today in the Weeby 108s in 1985. We were good.

0: Dorman Norman is going to tell you a tale of what it was like back then. Connecticut in-home assistance today in Weeby history.
1: It's August 19th in 1988. Crazy and Hound Dog are named the most popular songs ever on a jukebox. Crazy. You ain't nothing but a hound dog. On this day in 1989, AOL recorded these sounds that everybody knew.
2: Welcome. You've got mail. File's done. Goodbye.
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17: 95 northbound accident between exits 7 and 8 in the right lane. Overall on 95, well over an hour from Greenwich through Fairfield. The Parkway northbound really isn't much help. on Route 8 southbound, getting ready for road work in Seymour and Ansonia, and on 84 eastbound, stubborn following delays in Danbury and Newtown. 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
5: The Weeby 108 Sacred Heart University forecast overnight tonight's going to be nice and clear with lows in the mid-60s. Partly to mostly cloudy for the day tomorrow. Some showers are possible. It's going to be muggy with highs in the low 80s. The Amati Aesthetics of Fairfield temperature, 83 in Greenwich.

you'd like Connecticut to be the home of the merriest Christmas town, according to Hallmark, you got to vote at their website this week. Marlboro, Connecticut is in the running. 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

Well, it's all about Bruno Mars this week as we get ready for his four-night stand down at MetLife Stadium. But if you get there early because of the merch, the Romantic Tours, Hello Kitty, Bruno Mars pop-up stores are there at every concert venue. WeeBee 108.

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1: Well, 3 out of 5 ain't bad. I know that's not the expression, but 3 out of 5 is where we're at right now for the Weeby 108 Bigelow T5 question quiz. 5 out of 5 is better, because that'll win you the cash jackpot, which grows every single morning until Storm and Norman gets a winner. You have to match all of his answers. You go 5 for 5 tomorrow morning, right before 8. You could be winning yourself $538. It's the same 5 questions every day. 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
14: 95 northbound over an hour from Greenwich through Fairfield Parkway is a little bit easier. Route 8 southbound road work underway in Seymour and Ansonia. Traffic report is powered by Regency Centers. Tomorrow night, it's Billy Joel Under the Stars. 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Weeby 108 Connecticut Traffic.
1: The Weeby 108 Sacred Heart University forecast. Overnight's going to be clear with lows in the mid-60s. Tomorrow is going to be cloudy and muggy. Storms coming in the afternoon and evening. Highs in the low 80s. The Amati Aesthetics of Fairfield temperature, it's 82 in Shelton.

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0: Wiebe 108. Moving you forward in your life, one piece of intelligence at a time. 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And ladies, for you, experts say call or text your best friend today and tell her thank you. A new study from the University of Illinois has found a woman's friends in particular play a major role in her health. The experts found that staying close with friends into midlife will help lower the amount of stress-related hormones women have. And since chronic stress is a precursor to all kinds of disease, as you know from listening to our show, having close friends will absolutely reduce that risk. Call or text your best friend and just say thank you.
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0: And coming up, how many times has this happened to you? You can't remember if you locked the door or turned off the curling iron before you left the house. This happened to me yesterday. I'm going to share the psychological reason why we cannot remember, and that'll give you a fix so you don't have to go back home and check every time. 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
1: So here's a headline that got my attention. We have become a society of late bloomers. What does that mean? According to the Wall Street Journal, all those timelines we used to follow, like college right out of high school, marriage after college, your first job, then a house, then kids, everything has been turned around, apparently, and social psychologists believe it's not necessarily a bad thing. Who says you can't become a first-time dad at the age of 50 or graduate from college at 60? But many of us were raised to believe we had to follow a certain script. I lived in that script. Laura Carstensen is director of the Stanford Center on Longevity, and she tells us younger generations are increasingly pushing back. Everything from the age they start a full-time job to when they begin saving for retirement. And everything from online degrees to fertility treatments has changed what it means to be middle-aged. We're also living 30 extra years on average over the last century. So Carstensen says, instead of feeling pressure to rush through all the big stuff only to face a long period of unproductivity at the end of our lives, why not spread out the milestones? She believes it's fine to make a timeline that works for you. I believe in this too.
2: Intelligence for your life.
1: Just ahead, if your goal is to live to be 100, new research shows where you choose to live is crucial. I'll share the top factors to look for in your neighborhood that will predict how long you might live. Next.
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1: From our health and wellness files, you know, we call it comfort food for a reason. It makes us feel better emotionally, doesn't it? Mine is ring-dings. I haven't had those in a while, but boy, for most of my life, they're my comfort food. Because the stuff we typically crave when we're stressed, heartbroken, or tired is full of simple carbohydrates. So things like cookies, chips, pizza. It works temporarily because sweets and simple carbs trigger the release of feel-good chemicals in our bod. So we get an immediate mood and energy boost, followed by a crash, of course, that leaves us feeling worse than before, and then craving more comfort food. So here we go with what we should eat instead to soothe ourselves. This comes from health coach Lindsay Smith. Lindsay wrote the book, Eat Your Feelings. If you're stressed, reach for walnuts or avocado toast. Those foods have zinc and magnesium, two nutrients that can calm your nerves. What should you eat if you're brokenhearted? Grab a banana and chase it with some dark chocolate. 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Try water or tea, because even being slightly dehydrated can make you feel even more fatigued. That's because a lack of fluids forces your heart to work harder. So again, if you want to go further, that book is called Eat Your Feelings. Here's the review. When you're stressed, go for walnuts and avocado. When you're heartbroken, bananas and chase them with dark chocolate. If you're tired, make sure you get hydrated.
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0: Weeby 108, Connecticut's best music variety. I'm sure at some point in your life you've seen a therapy dog mingling with people in a hospital, a retirement home, an airport, or on a college campus. And maybe you've thought, I know it helps people, but how do these therapy dogs feel about trying to comfort total strangers all day? Well, a new study in the journal Applied Animal Behavior Science says therapy dogs love their jobs. Researchers came to that conclusion after taking saliva samples from dozens of dogs working in children's cancer hospitals. The samples helped researchers measure each dog's stress level before, during, and after their interactions with sick kids because saliva contains traces of cortisol, the stress hormone, and not one dog showed a spike in cortisol. In fact, the only thing that increased was each dog's friendly behaviors, including more tail wagging and looking toward a child rather than away from them, which researchers say were obvious signs the dogs were very happy to be there. If you think your dog has what it takes to become a therapy pet, check out the therapy dog training program offered by the American Kennel Club. Their website is very simply akc.org.
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